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0: 94 Right WBO TT 7 Dust, Unbreakable, their latest. And I think I was talking about this a little bit, I think it was yesterday, but like some of the nicest guys that I've ever met. They've been so consistent over the years, making great music, playing great live shows, and just incredible. And I can't believe that it's been, what, 17 years since we had them through the North Country to play a show, stop by, play acoustically, all that other fun stuff. It's been too long, man. It has been too long since they've been through the North Country. For those that are out there, this is My Island of Misfit Songs. Kicked it all off with the Megadeth Peace Sals, But Who's Buying? And basically, essentially, what this is me having fun and doing whatever the hell that I want to do for a few hours. It started off as 2 hours, and then it was four, and then it was five, and now it's back down to four as we have my podcast that airs in the 7 o'clock hour. Prior, we heard Jeff Tate of Queendrÿke, and that interview some Queendrÿke music as well. Good times, my friends, to be had by all. Got music, more music on the way for you, including a new one from Theory of a Dead Man. I've got new Blackstone Cherry we'll hook you up with. Some music from Bad Flower that me likes a lot. That we'll do that here in a couple of minutes.
1: I'm Tom Anelli, New York's DWI lawyer. Over two decades ago, what troubled me was the unfairness that exists in DWI investigations. Unfairness that, at times.
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And this band, sounds like a country song to me, but, you know, kind of a hip one, I guess. Theory of a Dead Man, Winnebago, Lay Low, 94 Rock WOTT. Oh.

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94 Rock WOTT, another one of those bands been kicking out the jams and doing their thing for over a quarter of a century. How crazy is that, dude? Nonpoint and Is It? That's their new one, Architects before that. And this is a band that's been featured, One Answer with Lancer, all week long. One of my latest episodes of my podcast with Unpeople, song called Clouds. I love this band, man. One of my favorite new bands out there on the planet. 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

0: 94 Rock WOTT, Fozzie, I Know Evil. I am Lancer Chris Jericho of WWE fame, wrestling fame. We got some wrestling coming to the North Country, not Chris Jericho, but pretty excited that Kurt Angle is going to be here with some North Country Chaos on Saturday, August 15th at the Watertown Fairgrounds Arena. That's right, bone-crushing action from 1996 Olympic gold medalist and former WWE star Kurt Angle. Impact Wrestling X Division Champion Superstar Cedric Alexander and Impact Wrestling Eddie Edwards, as well as a girls match and more stars to be announced, going to have the chance to meet and greet Kurt Angle before the show. Tickets available will be available online and also available at Kenny Drugs on Coffeen Street and Washington Street. And I think hopefully we'll have some tickets to give away for that as well. Going to be awesome sauce. North Country Chaos in the North Country on the 15th of August. Kurt Angle coming to town. 94 Rock WOTT.
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1: A new car soon. You better stop waiting. 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And it's really kind of a problem right now because your credit is bad. Like a 490 score with a repo before. I don't even know how you're going to get approved for a car. I did hear about this one place, though. 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And that's about what you need right now because you're not in a really good situation. I mean, other thing I heard is that it's only 500 down. They said you can't be a penny short, though. They said bring them 500.

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0: 94 Rock WBO TT, who knew David Bowie could rock so hard? The band is Tin Machine, a little side project that he did in the 90s. The song Under the God, dude, I've always loved that song. It's just a very underrated David Bowie project, and just still kind of resonates today just a little bit, man. Sublime before that, kicking off the hour with Until the Sun Explodes, a little tribute to Jacob's dad, Bradley Knoll, man. Good stuff indeed. And of course, got the chance to interview, chat, hang with Jacob Knoll last year. Just a super nice, salt of the earth kind of guy, man. So happy for the success that he continues to have. Good stuff on the way for you. Music-wise, I got Breaking Benjamin and what will be the new number one song in the country on Monday next.
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94 Right W Votes. I say it every single time, dude. You can't go wrong with Pantera. Drag the Waters for you, Breaking Benjamin. Before that, got Headstones coming up, the latest from A Perfect Circle. The Who with Johnny Hawkins, a new poppy song, and The Black Moods got something else that's new, a song called Time Bomb. Hope you like it. 94 Right W Votes, ETI, I like it.

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0: It's One Answer with Lancer. 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

94 Rock WOTT Mongolian Superstars, The Who, with Johnny Hawkins and Nothing More, song called Lost Soul. Coming up at 11 o'clock, just want to let you guys know, for Local Licks, going to be playing some music and talking about Brew York the night before Brew York, something new that's been added to the mix, kind of exciting, and we're going to play some of the music from some of the artists that are going to be playing that weekend. That is in the 11 o'clock hour for my Island Misfit songs. Right now, it's the new Poppy, Time Will Tell, 94 Rock WOTT. It's

0: 94 Right WOTT Wage War Blindfold, their latest. What's happening? I'm Lance. We're kicking up with you guys on a Saturday. How you doing? You didn't forget Father's Day tomorrow? Father's Day? Dad's Day coming up, right? Did not forget that. I hope you didn't forget that. You know, if you did, you don't need to go out and do something last second. Just give him a call. Text him up or something. Say, hey, Dad, thanks for knocking up Mom all those years ago and getting me around and everything. I appreciate it, and I'm glad to be here. And you rock, Dad. Appreciate you. Appreciate Mom. Or something like that, you know, something nice like that.
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0: 94 Rock WOTT Social D, Born to Kill, Local H. Before that, kicking off hour three, My Island of Misfit Songs, and High Five and Mother. Yeah, man, good stuff. I've had people hit me up. They're like, dude, do you have any more Godsmack tickets to give away? We do. We're going to do some Facebook scavenger hunting this week. Also, on Friday, noon to two, I'll be broadcast live at Rocket Fleet. It's right there on Coffeen Street, directly across from Jumpin' Goat Coffee. I'll be there noon to two, breaking out the cornhole boards. Have some koozies and t-shirts to give away, some CDs, I do believe. And yes, a pair of Godsmack tickets to raffle off as well, my friends. So come out and join me. There's going to be some food there. There's going to be Brianna Berry from Evans Mill Speedway Legend Series. Her car is going to be, it's going to be good times, man. So come out and see me and see what it's all about, and I'll get you hooked up with something for free. How about that?
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0: something. 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
1: Please remain calm.

Cementing all of those secrets in that black hole you call a brain before it's too late. 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I wanna

94 Rock WOTT. Love those guys. The Nocturnal Affair and Oxygen. They were in the studios this past week. Came by and played live in the studios. That version is up on our Facebook page. It's also up on Instagram, I do believe. Very cool guys, man. Loved being able to see and hang with them and Magi. It was good stuff, people. Good stuff indeed. And this, pretty cool. The latest number one track from Sleep Theory, Words Are Worthless. 94 Rock WOTT.

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94 Rock WOTT, the Toadies and Damage. The Charmer is their new CD. It's out there, and I've been told for a couple of weeks that the interview is forthcoming. I finally did the questions. I got all the questions done for Vaden Todd Lewis, frontman of the Toadies. I got that done yesterday, so excited to dive in when I'm able to dive in, and when that happens, I don't know. We'll figure it all out, man. I'll be there when they're there, and we'll see how it all translates and whatnot. Got Korn coming up on the other side of Avatar, Crying Fire. 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

0: 94 Rock WOTT, the only station that really rocks. Corn Reward, The Scars, I'm Lancer. And coming up, top of the hour, got local licks. And going to be playing some music from artists that are playing on Brew York Weekend in Sackett's Harbor. And I say weekend because Friday night has been added to the mix with Lake Effect Mud. And this artist from the Rochester, Buffalo area by the name of Ryan Purds is going to be that Friday night in Sackett's, and we'll give you the deets coming up in a bit and play music from both artists, plus Undefeated, which is going to be there, and yeah, good times.
1: 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Hey, it's Luke Aubin at FX Caprera Honda. When the weather finally breaks in the North Country, what do you want to be driving? Something with the top down? Something with a little rumble when you hit the gas? Something that looks good.
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94 Rock WOTT, Adam Stone, Take Me to the Fire, and he just sent me a new song yesterday called Isn't Love, which is badass, man. Guy keeps, he's dedicated to his craft. He keeps getting better and better. I love it. Taco Cat, before that, kicking off Local Licks and Hot Tub. Occasionally, they're out and about. They're playing. They're a fun band. They're a fun act to see. And I've seen videos of them, and I've not seen them personally, but I'm quite excited by it. Let's see. Lake Effect Mud is coming up. And this band, Undefeated, this is their new single, Spring. They just released the video for it this week. We posted that to our Facebook page on Thursday or Friday. And yes, again, they will be playing at Brew York Fest coming up on Saturday, August 22nd. 10 years, year 10, my friends, at the Madison Barracks Polo Grounds in Sackett's Harbor. Two stages. It all gets started about 11 o'clock in the morning. Free tastings from noon to 3. Shuttles from Hale Transportation, with music from Blacktop Mojo, The Strictly Hip, When We Were 30, Josh Cox and the Rattlesnakes, Mike Powell and the Echo Sound, and yes, Undefeated there as well. Good stuff, my friends. Here is their latest in Spring, 94 Rock.

Hello, this is Derek Smalls, formerly of the band, formerly known as Spinal Tap, and I'm a 94 rockaholic. Are you?

94 Right WVO TT Lake Effect Mud, Closer to Chaos. I'm Lancer, and for the first time, there is an opening night to Brew York, and it's happening the night before, Friday night, August 21st, 6 to 9 p.m. at the Madison Parks Polo Grounds in Sackett's Harbor. It's the kickoff party the night before, and Lake Effect Mud and Ryan Purd's going to be playing. Now, if you've got the VIP passes for Saturday, you get in for free. 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And I'm thinking you'll have a chance to win your way in as well. But Lake Effect Mud and Ryan Purds, it's going to be off the hook amazing. And this is Ryan Purds. Been playing him for a bit now. And I keep saying he's like got all the grunge influences rolled into one song. There's a little Pearl Jam. There's a little Alice in Chains. There's a little Soundgarden. There's a little Nirvana. It's all in there, man. Ryan Purds, his song Sour. 94 Rap.

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94 Right WOTT, 3 days grace. Don't want to go home tonight. Rush. Before that, 2112 Overture. And I guess the tour has been going amazeballs. Annika's been doing a killer job filling in, subbing in for the legend that is Neil Peart. I mean, you can't completely replicate that, but I guess she's been doing justice, you know what I'm saying, to his legacy. This band, another band that stopped by this week and played, and they did unplugged stuff, and it was awesome. Cool band, wishing them continued success. Got a little of that Greta Van Fleet kind of vibe to them. Magi from Orlando and Highway Blues, their latest. 94 Rock WOTT, the only station that really rocks.

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0: 94 Rock WOTT, the band Dead Sugar, the song Inland the Prey just about does it for me. I'm Lance. I got a little bit left in me with the MGK and Fred Durst on the way, Beartooth as well. And I'm going to throw in a couple of other songs, including one of my favorite bands that I guess are going to get back to a tour in 2027. I've never seen them live, man. I'm hoping to see Faith No More. Faith No More is coming up right here, so hang tight.
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94 Rock WOTT, Fred Durst, MJK, Machine Gun Kelly, and Fix Your Face. That's the name of the song, dude. I can't make that stuff up. Faith No More, I guess they're getting the band back together for a tour in 2027. No new music that I know of, but hopefully they play some of the stuff off of their sophomore release, which Angel Dust, I think, is the most brilliant album ever from these guys. This is Small Victory. The whole album is amazing. And that's it, man. Have a great, safe rest of your evening. Do not forget Father's Day tomorrow. At least call him up. Say hey. Say thanks, Dad. Stop by. Say hello. Whatever it is, man. Dad helped to get you here. He didn't carry you for 9 months.

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Hey, North Country, Lance, you're here, and on Friday the 26th, noon to 2, I'm broadcasting live at Rocket Fleet, 445 Caffeine Street, directly across from the Jumpin' Goat Coffee. Grab some lunch as the Good Eatin' Barbecue Food Truck going to be there, 10 a.m. to 2 p.m. Breonna Berry, Breonna Berry Racing, Evans Mill Speedway, Legend Series Team Female Driver going to be there as well with her car. Me, I'll be there with some prizes. 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So join me on the 26th, noon to 2 from Rocket Fleet, but the only station that really rocks, 94 Rock WOTT. Oh, yeah, Godsmack tickets to give away. That's kind of cool.

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Hey, I'm Lou Brutus, your night man here on 94 Rock. Tonight on Hard Drive XL, my guests are going to include Wage War and Autumn Kings. Much of the rest of the show, we will celebrate the triumvirate of rock and roll birthdays that fall on this date, including Elvis Presley, David Bowie, and the great concert promoter Bill Graham. 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
1: 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I'm Tom Anelli, New York's DWI lawyer, and I'm here when you need me, 24/7.
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0: Hey friends, Charlie Caprera here from FX Caprera. I've been out there doing what I love to do, handpicking some of those one-of-a-kind, low-mileage cherries that we love to bring back. Whether you're looking for a truck, an SUV, a family ride...
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Grab some lunch as the Good Eatin' Barbecue Food Truck going to be there, 10 a.m. to 2 p.m. Breonna Berry, Breonna Berry Racing, Evans Mill Speedway Legend Series Team Female Driver going to be there as well with her car. And me, I'll be there with some prizes. Breaking out the cornhole boards for a chance to win koozies or t-shirts. 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So join me on the 26th, noon to 2 from Rocket Fleet. But the only station that really rocks, 94 Rock WOTT. Oh yeah, Godsmack tickets to give away. That's kind of cool.

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Grab some lunch as the Good Eatin' Barbecue Food Truck going to be there, 10 a.m. to 2 p.m. Breonna Berry, Breonna Berry Racing, Evans Mill Speedway, Legend Series Team Female Driver going to be there as well with her car. And me, I'll be there with some prizes. Breaking out the cornhole boards for a chance to win koozies or t-shirts. 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They offer financing locally through Community Bank in Watertown. They have the Carfax, Equifax car report available on all vehicles, and they supply customers with all work performed on a vehicle prior to sale, and with a supporting warranty. So join me on the 26th, noon to 2 from Rocket Fleet, but the only station that really rocks, 94 Rock WOTT. Oh yeah, Godsmack tickets to give away. That's kind of cool.

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Grab some lunch as the Good Eatin' Barbecue Food Truck going to be there, 10 a.m. to 2 p.m. Breonna Berry, Breonna Berry Racing, Evans Mill Speedway Legend Series Team Female Driver going to be there as well with her car. And me, I'll be there with some prizes. Breaking out the cornhole boards for a chance to win koozies or t-shirts. 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So join me on the 26th, noon to 2 from Rocket Fleet with the only station that really rocks, 94 Rock WOTT. Oh, yeah, Godsmack tickets to give away. That's kind of cool.

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Hey, North Country, Lance here, and on Friday the 26th, noon to 2, I'm broadcasting live at Rocket Fleet, 445 Coffeine Street, directly across from the Jumpin' Goat Coffee. Grab some lunch as the Good Eatin' Barbecue Food Truck going to be there, 10 a.m. to 2 p.m. Breonna Berry, Breonna Berry Racing, Evans Mill Speedway, Legend Series Team Female Driver going to be there as well with her car. Me, I'll be there with some prizes. Breaking out the cornhole boards for a chance to win koozies or t-shirts. 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So join me on the 26th, noon to 2 from Rocket Fleet with the only station that really rocks, 94 Rock WOTT. Oh, yeah, Godsmack tickets to give away. That's kind of cool.

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1: Hey friends, Charlie Caprera here from FX Caprera. 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

Hey, I'm Lou Brutus, your Nightman here on 94 Rock. Tonight on Hard Drive XL, my guests are going to include Wage War and Autumn Kings. Much of the rest of the show, we will celebrate the triumvirate of rock and roll birthdays that fall on this date, including Elvis Presley, David Bowie, and the great concert promoter Bill Graham. It's all with me, the Sonic Warrior, Lou Brutus, tonight on Hard Drive XL.

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4: 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They've got Good Eats Barbecue, food truck, a local event staple on hand, so drop by, get some lunch. Brianna Berry, Evans Mill Speedway Legend Series team female driver in a dirt race car. And yes, I will have giveaways, including a pair of tickets for Godsmack, but one lucky 94 Rock fan will win. So join me Friday, June 26th, noon to 2 at Second Spin and Rocket Fleet, directly across from the Jumpin' Goat.
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0: Hey, North Country, Lance, you're here, and on Friday the 26th, noon to 2, I'm broadcasting live at Rocket Fleet, 445 Coffeen Street, directly across from the Jumpin' Goat Coffee. Grab some lunch as the Good Eatin' Barbecue Food Truck going to be there, 10 a.m. to 2 p.m. Brianna Berry, Brianna Berry Racing, Evans Mill Speedway, Legend Series Team Female Driver going to be there as well with her car. 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So join me on the 26th, noon to 2 from Rocket Fleet with the only station that really rocks, 94 Rock WOTT. Oh yeah, Godsmack tickets to give away. That's kind of cool.
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4: 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I am humbly asking for your vote in this Republican primary. I want to put more money in your pockets and create more jobs for the people of NY21. 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President Trump endorsed me because he knows I'm a fighter and I'm super MAGA. Republicans, let's come together, win this primary, and unite heading into November so we can keep Elise Stefanik's seat and protect our House majority. Early voting is happening right now through Sunday, June 21st. Primary Election Day is Tuesday, June 23rd. Vote Constantino in the Republican primary. Together, we will win. Thank you and God bless you. I'm Anthony Constantino, and I approve this message.
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1: Hey friends, The Border's Johnny Spisano. You know, every year we do the Children's Miracle Network Radiothon here on The Border. And 94 Rock, WOTT with Lancer. 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

Hey, North Country, Lance here, and on Friday the 26th, noon to 2, I'm broadcasting live at Rocket Fleet, 445 Coffeen Street, directly across from the Jumpin' Goat Coffee. Grab some lunch as the Good Eatin' Barbecue Food Truck going to be there, 10 a.m. to 2 p.m. Breonna Berry, Breonna Berry Racing, Evans Mill Speedway, Legend Series Team Female Driver going to be there as well with her car. And me, I'll be there with some prizes. Breaking out the cornhole boards for a chance to win koozies or t-shirts. 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They offer financing locally through Community Bank in Watertown. 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So join me on the 26th, noon to 2 from Rocket Fleet, but the only station that really rocks, 94 Rock WOTT. Oh yeah, Godsmack tickets to give away. That's kind of cool.

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1: And staple on hand to drop by, get some lunch. Brianna Berry, Evans Mill Speedway Legend Series team female driver in a dirt race car. And yes, I will have giveaways, including a pair of tickets for Godsmack, that one lucky 94 Rock fan will win. So join me Friday, June 26th, noon to 2 at Second Spin and Rock Fleet, directly across from the Jumpin' Goat.
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3: Level with Operation Mindcrime. It was such a conversation piece. Nikki, the drug-addicted assassin, working for the mysterious Dr. X and in love with Mary, the prostitute nun he was told to kill. It was such an incredible story. The music sucked you in. The videos that accompanied it took you on a journey. Then there was Mindcrime 2, and now Jeff Tate has returned solo with Mindcrime 3, taking the point of view from Dr. X. It's such a fascinating tale. And with the album now out, I get to talk with the wizard behind the curtain and the voice that pulls it off, Jeff Tate. We'll dive deep, including what silent lucidity means to me. That one hits hard.

0: but I'm here for it. Hope you are as well. So let's take that stroll and appreciate you taking the time. Let's get to getting, shall we?
1: 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It's Lancer's Lounge, backstage and unfiltered. 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Where would the interview take us? Let's find out.
0: Jeff, you started this journey with Nikki and Dr. X on the third Queensryche album released in 1988. Why now for Operation Mindcrime 3?
2: No other reason other than I finally finished it. I've been working on it since about 2021, and it was something that I wanted to do after listening to Operation Mindcrime 1 and 2, kind of reviewing them again a couple of years ago.
0: Nice.
2: And I realized that both records were really told from the perspective of Nikki.
0: Right.
2: You know, the main character. But there was another main character in there who we don't know much about at all, this sort of dark, shadowy character who seems to be incredibly influential and manipulative. And who was he? Who is this guy? We know his name, but we didn't know his story, you know? And it got me thinking about, well, what is Dr. X's story, and how did he get to where he is, and how did he become who he is? And in doing so, kind of discovering who he was, I had the idea of, his perspective is somewhat different than the perspective of Nikki. And so that kind of juxtaposition of reality is something that's very interesting to me, how we perceive reality perhaps one way, and we don't know reality in another way until we get presented a new perspective. And that's really what this record is. It's a completely different look at the Mindcrime story.
0: Well, it's a brilliant swing, Jeff, that allows listeners to take a peek behind the curtain of evil, to go darker than Mindcrime had really ventured before. I mean, how hard was it changing things up and writing music that aligned with such a different viewpoint?
2: Well, I didn't think it was hard. I found the whole process to be quite enjoyable, actually. The whole writing process for the record was really a joy, actually. From that basic outline that I usually start with, that kind of came together very quickly. Recording the whole idea was really what took the longest, simply because of my touring schedule.
0: Right.
2: I tour pretty hard and pretty much all the time. So we decided to sort of take the record on tour with us.
0: Oh, wow, nice.
2: Work on it wherever we were, you know. And so it had an 18-country sort of genesis, you know, where we recorded in hotel rooms and backstage venues. Some of it recorded in Italy at my villa there. Others, parts of it were recorded in a castle in France we stayed at a couple summers ago. It just had a really interesting origin, you know, recording story to go along with it. But really, really a joy of an album to make.
0: Now, the first offering from Operation Mindcrime 3 prior to the official release of the entire album was Power. Great guitars, production, a powerful song, and your vocals as perfect as ever. I mean, it has to feel good creating this map and this story that has endured and become one of the all-time great rock operas.
2: Every record I make, I walk into it, you know, wanting to do it and being interested in doing it. And it does feel good to finish one, you know, at the time and listen to it back fully all the way through. And I usually don't release anything. Well, I've never really released anything that I didn't love.
0: Right.
2: To answer your question, yes, it does feel good.
0: If you don't mind me going back to the beginning, Jeff, of this ride, the original Mindcrime, it's such a masterpiece of corruption and manipulation and civil political unrest. Is it true that the story kind of came to you from your time living in Montreal?
2: Yes and no. Some of the characters were inspired by people I met when I was living in Montreal, who were tied to some of the more radical kind of political groups there at the time. And then I sort of looked at, you know, the situation that was happening wherever I was traveling, the United States, Europe, Asia, and sort of looking at, you know, systems that were in place and how that was all working in the different places that I visited. The story was kind of born from that, really. Mostly personal experiences with interesting special people. I'll put it that way.
0: Jeff, I was in college when Mindcrime came out, and I was floored. I'd never heard anything quite like it. I Don't Believe in Love was in the rotation. I played it over and over and over. It was on repeat. I mean, my friends and I were obsessed. And this was before YouTube, when MTV was the rage. You couldn't just type in a song and there's the video. You watched, hoping, waiting. Queensryche did a masterful job of embracing music videos for this album. How did video change the game in approaching how you were able to present Operation Mindcrime?
2: Oh, yeah, well, MTV radically changed everything about the music industry. It really gave the music the visual interpretation, you know. Now, some people would say that has, you know, come to a detriment of music, that people, the audience has stopped imagining, you know, that they need to have constant visual stimulation in order to be, you know, happy.
0: Right.
2: That may or may not be true. I don't know. But definitely in the early 80s, MTV was breaking down any kind of barrier there was, pushing the music. And the artists themselves were getting involved, of course, with, you know, presenting themselves in a way that they're comfortable with, you know. But when the album was coming out and we were discussing how to approach the video aspect of it, there was a lot of conversation, you know, trying to figure out how to do that, you know, how we felt as a band comfortable being represented.
0: Right.
2: How comfortable we were with the story, how it would be, you know, shown. And we met with a number of different directors and people that we felt, you know, could possibly be the people that we could work with. And it really came down to Mark Wachowski. We really hit it off with him. And he got, you know, really what we were trying to do and enhanced what it is we gave him as an original concept. And you know, he brought in, like I was talking about earlier, a perspective that was quite a bit different than our initial perspective, but it ended up being so successful. So it hit the point, you know, it really locked in with people, I think, and gave the story a realism, you know, that made it so much more effective, I thought. And really pleased with the outcome of what Mark did and the people at our record company as well that were working with Mark, you know, to kind of see our whole vision through and make it happen, you know. It was a wonderful working relationship we had at that time.
0: If you don't mind me going back even further, Jeff, you have one of the most distinctive, incredible voices in rock. Who were some of the influences, voices, artists that helped to mold and inspire the vocalist that you wanted to be?
2: Well, I grew up, you know, in the 60s and 70s and really was into music. I started when I was 9.
0: Nice.
2: Playing piano, and I was in school band through all my school days. And you know, graduated to, you know, playing rock music and writing my own music. I really was listening to the music of the times, you know, from the Beatles' conceptual work and the wonderful melody structure to bands like Crosby, Stills, Nash & Young with their harmony structures they built, just really shocking, you know. Individual vocalist that I really admired was somebody like Tom Jones.
0: Oh, wow.
2: I was heavily influenced by his sort of dramatic presentation that he did. And he was also incredibly versatile. You know, I don't know if you're old enough to remember this, but he had this TV show on, kind of a variety style show. And he would bring on all these current musical guests. And not only would they play a song, their single or their hit song at the time, but he would also play a song with them.
0: Oh, wow.
2: You know?
0: Cool.
2: Yeah, and so he had all these diverse artists on there, and he would adapt his kind of presentation, his style, his way of doing things to what they were doing. You got to go back and watch some of the reruns of it, because it is fascinating what he did. And I thought at the time, I was probably like 10 or 11 years old when this was happening. I was so impressed by his talent, and he was so outgoing and had such a huge voice, just enormous. And he still does. He's man is in his 80s.
0: I know.
2: He's still rock.
0: He's pretty incredible, yeah. Jeff, Queendreich recorded a self-titled EP, The Warning, then Rage for Order before Mindcrime helped to really introduce the band to the masses. And after that, the pressure, I mean, it had to be on. And then you came back with Empire, brilliant album, which didn't really take on that rock opera persona, but you did embrace a lot of what was wrong in the world. You almost became like a voice in rock for fans that were not feeling heard. What was the thought process in the writing and recording of Empire?
2: Well, Empire was one of our many experiments in Queensryche. You know, we, Chris DeGarbo and I, we were a very dynamic songwriting team during our time together. And we were really on fire, and probably because we were so interested in music, and we were interested in what we could do with music, and we spent a lot of time talking about it, you know, which I think is probably important, because you need that kind of communication in order to accomplish, you know, what we did. And what we came about was this, we had the slogan that we always said, no limits, you know. When we were going down a writing path, we would always question ourselves and say, hey, are we being limited here? Are we thinking about what other people would think or what they would say, you know, or are we writing from our gut, you know? And that was kind of our guiding light for years and years and years. And what we did was we sort of took turns kind of leading the project. For instance, like The Warning was really my kind of baby, you know?
0: Right.
2: I was really kind of pushing the direction it was going and kind of shaping the song structure quite a bit. Rage for Order was more leaning towards Chris and his interests at the time. Was Mindcrime, again, we switched back to me, and I was sort of taking the helm on that. And then when we got to Empire, he had a definite idea what he wanted to try to accomplish musically, you know. He was really interested in stripping away production, what he called production, which was anything musical that was on top, like frosting, so to speak, on
0: right.
2: the cake, you know. He wanted everything to be very kind of utilitarian, in a sense, musically, where it's like, well, when we would write a song, we would listen to it, and then we'd start stripping things away from it and seeing if it could still stand up on its most basic ingredients, if that makes sense.
0: Yeah, it does.
2: And that's the way we went into making the Empire album. It's really a stripped back musical presentation where we were trying to make sure that we could play every song on an acoustic guitar or okay. piano. You know, we didn't have to use any kind of electronics or electric guitars or anything like that, but the song could stand up on its own with just one acoustic guitar and voice, you know, or one piano and one voice. I know it might seem like a very strange kind of concept, but that's what we were doing, you know.
0: That's awesome.
2: For that album.
0: I have to be honest with you, and I feel like I want to share this. I'm sure that fans have shared their stories all the time of how your music has impacted their lives, but Silent Lucidity affected me like few songs have, and I realize songs sometimes get interpreted differently than intended, but that song, it does. It gets me misty every time that I hear it. My mom had died a couple of years prior to the song coming out, the album coming out, and when that song hits, the dream sequence in the middle of the song, it's almost like a connection to my mom. Like, that song gives that to me in a strange way. Wow. So for that, I say thank you. Sincerely, thank you. I love that song. It holds a lot of meaning for me, Jeff. Like, that song is, like, special in my lexicon. So,
2: well, that's wonderful. Thank you. Yeah, you're right. But music is interpreted differently by everyone. And that's what makes it so special, is music is a personal journey. It really is. And so people would say, well, this is the best song on the album. Well, yeah, that is the best song for you.
0: Right.
2: Your opinion. You really can't put labels on music.
0: No.
2: That's the worst, because there is no such thing. It's how does it appeal to you individually, you know? And that's based upon your own life experiences,
0: right,
2: and your own pace and your own musical education, you know?
0: That song in particular, I mean, it had to be kind of a risk. I mean, with strings and ambiance and you being a metal band, but like you said, no limits, stripping things back. I mean, was that one of those songs where you really tried to push yourself?
2: Well, that one is kind of a funny story with Silent Lucidity. It almost didn't make the record.
0: Oh, wow.
2: Because it wasn't considered up to par with the other songs on the record at the time by our producer,
0: wow,
2: Peter Collins. And he said, look, you know, guys, I really don't think this record, the song, people always used to call songs records back then.
0: Right.
2: I don't think this song is as strong as the rest of the songs on the record. And I propose that we replace it with something else, or, you know, back to the drawing board with it. What do you think? And that was kind of like a gauntlet, you know, in a way, being thrown down to Chris right. and myself, because we had big plans for that song. We just hadn't been able to realize them all yet. We had contacted Michael Kamen, who worked with us previously on Sweet Sister Mary for Operation Mindcrime, and also Roads to Madness on the Warning album. And we wanted him to write some orchestral accompaniment to Lucidity. And he just hadn't got to it yet, you know. Kept writing and saying, oh, yeah, I'm getting to it. I just don't have other commitments I'm trying to take care of right now, blah, blah, blah, blah, blah. So here we were at the mix down stage right now for the record. And Peter is telling us, okay, well, I don't think it's strong. You know, it's just not as good as the Western songs on the record. And within about a week, the orchestral accompaniment came by mail from London.
0: Wow. And,
2: back then, it was like these huge, you know, reels of audio tape.
0: Right.
2: And so we went into the studio. The engineers brought the tapes in. They hooked up the secondary machine, and they synced the machines together. And we got to hear the orchestration for the first time with the track. And it was so dramatic and so perfect that we used every bit of it. You know, everything that he wrote, we used.
0: That's
2: and
0: awesome.
2: It just fit the composition perfectly, right? And we played through it once, and Peter stood up in the studio and he said, okay, I am corrected. This is a beautiful song, and it has to be on the record. In my opinion right now, this is my new favorite song for the record.
0: Wow. Wow.
2: Yeah, but I mean, it was a week away. It was 1 week from finishing the record, the whole mix and being done with the thing, you know, and that it just snuck in at the last minute.
0: Almost, know? Yeah, that's crazy. Jeff, Queensryche was clicking on all cylinders at this time, and live, you really brought that theatrical element to the performances. You were playing Operation Mindcrime front to back in its entirety on this tour. How challenging was it at that time, bringing the story to stage?
2: Are you talking back then when we were?
0: Yeah, when you first started putting Operation Mindcrime on the stage.
2: Yeah, well, it was a strange journey because at the time we released Mindcrime, we weren't headlining our own shows. We were a support acting, you know, playing huge arenas and things, but supporting another band, and we would only have an hour,
0: right,
2: or 45 minutes of time to play, you know. So we got to play snippets of the Mindcrime album that year while we were, you know, still touring with other bands. And it wasn't until the Empire album, the Empire came out and had so much, you know, financial success that we were able to afford to, you know, take our own tour on the road. And we really wanted to play Mindcrime in its entirety. And so we did. We played some of the new albums, some of the more familiar songs that had come out, you know, pre-Mindcrime.
0: Right.
2: Then we launched into the whole middle of the show was Mindcrime.
0: That's right? Crazy.
2: In its entirety. And it was a really different way of presenting a show that people seemed to really like, you know. And after we finished, you know, the Mindcrime part of the show, then we'd launch into some new songs for Empire and finish the show out that way. But it came with giant movie screens, which were really new at the time.
0: Yeah.
2: And we had created quite a lot of film accompaniment to fill those screens up, and we created some special effects, things that we did for the show that were quite impressive. And, it was a year of, actually working on it, planning it, building it, making it happen. A year of work before it was ready to get out on the road at that time. But well worth it. I mean, I thoroughly enjoyed that tour, and I think everybody that saw it really fell in love with the whole thing as well. It was very impressive.
0: I was able to see you live for the first time on the Promised Land tour. You had Typo Negative opening up. Such an amazing show. And then the next time I saw you was over a decade later for Operation Mindcrime 2, which also featured the legendary Ronnie James Dio as Dr. X for this album. You reached out to the station I was working at the time, came in, played tracks off the album live in the studio. You did a charity motorcycle ride for us. The show was amazing. I mean, were you thinking trilogy at this time? I mean, were like the inklings of like a separate story down the line, or was it just like, this is another part of the story I wanted to tell?
2: Yeah, well, I was definitely in that frame of mind back then when we had finished Mindcrime 2. I felt at that time there was definitely a third part of the story that needed to be told. I didn't have it yet.
0: Right.
2: It's been in the gestation period, I guess you'd say, for years, you know. It's funny how fast the years go by, you know, because
0: it's true.
2: I was thinking, Mindcrime 2 came out, I think, in what, 2006 or 7, something like that?
0: I think it was 2006, yeah.
2: Was it? Yeah, and this album, Renewed 3, you know, came out this year, 26. It was like almost 20 years in between.
0: But it's crazy.
2: It doesn't seem like 20 years to me.
0: I'm sure, yeah.
2: At all. It's just, but the time just rockets by. It's so weird. Somebody was reminding me, we said, oh, you know, it's so great you're putting out new music because you haven't put out music since 2017. And I got thinking about it. And, yeah, you're right. You know, it's almost 10 years since I put out my last, you know, piece of music. And where did the time go? You know, it flies.
0: You mentioned that you're touring a lot. Are there any plans, and I know that it would be an undertaking, but of doing all three Mind Crimes back to back to back live? Are there any ideas like that?
2: Well, I don't see how we could do it other than you know, having three separate concerts.
0: Right.
2: Because it's so much material, you know, that honestly, people can't take that much.
0: Yeah.
2: You know? They just, it's too much for an audience. People can barely make it through, you know, 75 minutes, which is kind of like a standard concert time now, you know?
0: Right.
2: They get tired. They really do. And they can't stand up and rock out, jump them up and down like that, you know, it's for that length of time. It just doesn't happen, you know? I don't know what it is, but, maybe it's age. You know? I mean, I can do it.
0: But, right.
2: You know, most of my audience doesn't.
0: Well, last question for you, Jeff. And you've always been adept with your words, your lyrics, an amazing lyricist, able to paint a most vivid picture. What non-musical influences, maybe books, philosophy, film, have helped to shape the lyrics most for you?
2: Oh, gosh. Well, I grew up reading a lot of science fiction authors, you know, Roger Zelazny and Asimov and such. Pretty influential to my young mind at the time. Plus a lot of history, you know, history books, you know, detailing historical facts, you know, that kind of thing. And I've always been really interested in travel and, you know, going to different places. Even as a kid, I dreamed about it.
0: You know, right.
2: I was fascinated with, you know, going the Spanish conquests of the Americas. Read everything I could find about Cortez and all these early explorers and what they did, where they went, and studied their routes and studied the ships that they made. And I was fascinated with sailing ships and how they worked. And so, yeah, I read a lot of stuff about that, naval architecture, you know. Let's see. I got really into philosophy at one point and read everything I could about that. I tend to sort of, like, get interested in the subject and then, like, source out all the leading material I can find about it.
0: You know,
2: and try to get a big overview of what it is. There's this brilliant Krzysztof Kafka, as a philosopher and kind of a social scientist, whose writing I find to be incredibly thought-provoking, and especially with the concept of reality and non-reality and what shapes that, you know, and how our existence is really defined by our own ability to define our existence.
0: Oh, interesting. You
2: know, I love thinking along those paths and those lines. I used to be an incredibly voracious reader. but in the last, I can't tell you the book I read last. It's been so long since I read a book. I actually put the book away and, you know, I haven't read much in the last 10 years, I guess. I've been sort of looking at different other things for inspiration, you know, rather than books.
0: Well, Jeff, I thank you so much for taking the time today. Operation Mindcrime 3, it is out now. Please pick it up if you haven't already. Revisit the first two. Brilliant albums, always something that people should own. They are perfection. Jeff, thank you so much. Continued success, my friend, and hope to see you out live sometime soon.
2: All right. Well, thank you for the very in-depth interview. I've enjoyed it. Good questions. I hope I can talk with you again, Lance.
0: I would love that.
2: Hi, everyone. This is Jeff Tate, and you're listening to Lancer's Lounge.
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6: You know time running out on you, right? You just seen your check engine light come on. And I know you hear that noise. There's a noise in your engine. I don't know if it's your engine or your transmission, but you know you're gonna need a new car soon. You better stop waiting. You better go get a new car. And it's really kind of a problem right now because your credit is bad. Like a 490 score with a repo before. I don't even know how you're gonna get approved for a car. I did hear about this one place, though. They say if they can't approve you, then nobody can approve you. And that's about what you need right now because you're not in a really good situation. I mean, other thing I heard is that it's only 500 down. They said you can't be a penny short, though. They said bring

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0: It's One Answer with Lancer. 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

0: Hey, North Country, Lance here, and on Friday the 26th, noon to 2, I'm broadcasting live at Rockafleet, 445 Coffeen Street, directly across from the Jumpin' Goat Coffee. Grab some lunch as the Good Eatin' Barbecue Food Truck gonna be there, 10 a.m. to 2 p.m. Brianna Berry, Brianna Berry Racing, Evans Mill Speedway, Legend Series Team Female Driver gonna be there as well with her car, and me, I'll be there with some prizes. Breaking out the cornhole boards for a chance to win koozies or t-shirts, plus you can register for a pair of Godsmack tickets that I'll be giving away that day. 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They offer financing locally through Community Bank in Watertown. 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So join me on the 26th, noon to 2 from Rockafleet, with the only station that really rocks, 94 Rock WOTT. Oh yeah, Godsmack tickets to give away. That's kind of cool.
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0: 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On Friday, June 26th, Second Spin is celebrating their grand opening with an event 10 a.m. to 2 p.m. And me, Lancer, broadcasted live noon to 2 at the Second Spin and Rocket Fleet, 445 Coffeen Street. They've got Good Eats Barbecue, Food Truck, a local event staple on hand, so drop by, get some lunch. Brianna Berry, Evans Mill Speedway Legend Series, Teen Female Driver in a Dirt Race Car. And yes, I will have giveaways, including a pair of tickets for Godsmack, but one lucky 94 Rock fan will win. So join me Friday, June 26th, noon to 2 at Second Spin and Rocket Fleet, directly across from the Jumpin' Goat.
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4: In a really good situation. 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
2: 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I'm in the military, and I'm a 94 rockaholic.
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5: 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Over two decades ago, what troubled me was the unfairness that exists in DWI investigations. Unfairness that, at times, make the innocent appear guilty. So driven not to see good people hurt by an unfair system, I began protecting people by dedicating my entire practice to DWI. And I do it 24/7. Over two decades later, I still do. Over two decades later, I still say, not on my watch. You can't take my client without coming through me. This system, left to its own devices, will take what it wants. 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I'm Tom Anelli, New York's DWI lawyer, and I'm here when you need me, 24/7.
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Hey, I'm Lou Brutus, your Nightman here on 94 Rock. Tonight on Hard Drive XL, my guests are going to include Wage War and Autumn Kings. 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
6: 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I mean, other thing I heard is that it's only 500 down. They said you can't be a penny short, though. They said bring them 500.

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1: 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They've got Good Eats Barbecue, Food Truck, a local event staple on hand, so drop by, get some lunch. Brianna Berry, Evans Mill Speedway Legend Series, Team Female Driver in a Dirt Race Car. And yes, I will have giveaways, including a pair of tickets for Godsmack, but one lucky 94 Rock fan will win. So join me Friday, June 26th, noon to 2 at Second Spin and Rockfleet, directly across from the Jumpin' Goat.
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0: Rock. We all know career politicians lie, but Robert Smullen is something else. Here's why. Smullen denies being arrested, but court records prove he was arrested for felony tax fraud in July 2018. Smullen denies owning a Chinese solar farm.
1: Hey there, NNY. 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
0: But you can see it for yourself at SolarSmullen.com. Smullen says he'd reject the ultra-liberal teachers union endorsement, yet bragged about getting it. Smullen says he supports Trump, yet he refused to endorse him in all three elections. Anthony Constantino put up the Vote for Trump sign to help elect President Trump, yet Smullen lied again and said Constantino put it up after the election. President Trump fully endorsed Anthony Constantino, a businessman who created thousands of upstate jobs. The choice is clear. On Tuesday, June 23rd, vote Anthony Constantino. He's nobody's man but yours. Early voting is in progress now.
2: I'm Anthony Constantino, and I approve this message.
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4: I'm Tom Anelli, New York's DWI lawyer. Over two decades ago, what troubled me was the unfairness that exists in DWI investigations. Unfairness that, at times, make the innocent appear guilty. So driven not to see good people hurt by an unfair system, I began protecting people by dedicating my entire practice to DWI. And I do it 24/7. Over two decades later, I still do. Over two decades later, I still say, not on my watch. You can't take my client without coming through me. This system, left to its own devices, will take what it wants. And it's only fair when I fight to make it fair. So you get pulled over, call me. I'm Tom Anelli, New York's DWI lawyer, and I'm here when you need me, 24/7.
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6: You know time running out on you, right? 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And I know you hear that noise. 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I don't know if it's your engine or your transmission, but you know you're gonna need a new car soon. You better stop waiting. You better go get a new car. And it's really kind of a problem right now because your credit is bad. Like a 490 score with a repo before. I don't even know how you're gonna get approved for a car. I did hear about this one place, though. They say if they can't approve you, then nobody can approve you. And that's about what you need right now because you're not in a really good situation. I mean, other thing I heard is that it's only 500 down. They said you can't be a penny short, though. They said bring them 500.

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6: 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On Friday, June 26th, Second Spin is celebrating their grand opening with an event 10 a.m. to 2 p.m. And me, Lance, are broadcasting live noon to 2 at the Second Spin and Rocket Fleet, 445 Coffeen Street. They've got Good Eats Barbecue, food truck, a local event staple on hand, so drop by, get some lunch. Brianna Berry, Evans Mill Speedway, Legend Series, Team Female Driver in a dirt race car. And yes, I will have giveaways, including a pair of tickets for Godsmack, that one lucky 94 Rock fan will win. So join me Friday, June 26th, noon to 2 at Second Spin, and Rocket Fleet, directly across from the Jumpin' Goats.
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1: 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Neil Terrell here from Bob Johnson Volkswagen. 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
4: I'm Tom Anelli, New York's DWI lawyer. Over two decades ago, what troubled me was the unfairness that exists in DWI investigations. Unfairness that, at times, make the innocent appear guilty. So driven not to see good people hurt by an unfair system, I began protecting people by dedicating my entire practice to DWI. And I do it 24/7. Over two decades later, I still do. Over two decades later, I still say, not on my watch. You can't take my client without coming through me. This system, left to its own devices, will take what it wants. And it's only fair when I fight to make it fair. So you get pulled over, call me. I'm Tom Anelli, New York's DWI lawyer, and I'm here when you need me, 24/7.
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6: You know time running out on you, right? 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You better stop waiting. You better go get a new car. 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Like a 490 score with a repo before. I don't even know how you're going to get approved for a car. I did hear about this one place, though. They say if they can't approve you, then nobody can approve you. And that's about what you need right now because you're not in a really good situation. I mean, other thing I heard is that it's only 500 down. They said you can't be a penny short, though. They said bring them

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2: 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They've got Good Eats Barbecue, food truck, a local event staple on hand, so drop by, get some lunch. Brianna Berry, Evans Mills Speedway Legend Series team female driver in a dirt race car. And yes, I will have giveaways, including a pair of tickets for Godsmack, but one lucky 94 Rock fan will win. So join me Friday, June 26th, noon to 2 at Second Spin and Rockfleet, directly across from the Jumpin' Goats.
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1: 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They said you can't be a penny short, though. They said...

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Grab some lunch as the Good Eatin' Barbecue Food Truck going to be there, 10 a.m. to 2 p.m. Breonna Berry, Breonna Berry Racing, Evans Mill Speedway, Legend Series Team Female Driver going to be there as well with her car, and me, I'll be there with some prizes. 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So join me on the 26th, noon to 2 from Rocket Fleet, with the only station that really rocks, 94 Rock WOTT. Oh yeah, Godsmack tickets to give away. That's kind of cool.

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1: They've got Good Eats Barbecue, food truck, a local event staple on hand, so drop by, get some lunch. 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
4: Constantino won the debate, and the moment everyone's talking about proved it. Trump-endorsed businessman Anthony Constantino delivered a commanding performance against career politician Robert Smullen. Constantino talked about creating American jobs, building a company with over 1,000 employees, and standing up to Democrat boycotts and political attacks, all while self-funding his campaign to serve the people of New York's 21st district. Smullen appeared angry, defensive, and unprepared, but the most talked about moment came at the end. After praising Smullen's military service in his closing remarks, Constantino walked over to shake his hand. Smullen refused, turning his back in front of the entire audience. Constantino later said, "If he can't shake my hand, how can he work with people in Washington?" The contrast couldn't be clearer. On June 23rd, vote for Anthony Constantino. He's Trump endorsed, the job creator, outsider, and fighter. He's nobody's man but yours. Early voting starts June 13th.
5: I'm Anthony Constantino, and I approve this message.
4: Paid for by Constantino for Congress.
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2: 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You better stop waiting. 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Like a 490 score with a repo before. I don't even know how you're gonna get approved for a car. I did hear about this one place, though. 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And that's about what you need right now because you're not in a really good situation. I mean, other thing I heard is that it's only 500 down. They said you can't be a penny short, though. They said bring

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3: 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Over two decades ago, what troubled me was the unfairness that exists in DWI investigations. Unfairness that, at times, make the innocent appear guilty. 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And I do it 24/7. Over two decades later, I still do. Over two decades later, I still say, not on my watch. 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I'm Tom Anelli, New York's DWI lawyer, and I'm here when you need me, 24/7.
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1: I'm excited to enter Congress as the foremost expert on bringing back American manufacturing. And I'm fully self-funding my campaign to be nobody's man but yours in Congress. President Trump endorsed me because he knows I'm a fighter and I'm super MAGA. Republicans, let's come together, win this primary, and unite heading into November so we can keep Elise Stefanik's seat and protect our House majority. Early voting is happening right now through Sunday, June 21st, Primary Election Day is Tuesday, June 23rd. Vote Constantino in the Republican primary. Together, we will win. Thank you and God bless you. I'm Anthony Constantino, and I approve this message.
3: 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You better go get a new car. And it's really kind of a problem right now because your credit is bad. Like a 490 score with a

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3: 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On Friday, June 26th, Second Spin is celebrating their grand opening with an event 10 a.m. to 2 p.m. And me, Lance, are broadcasting live noon to 2 at the Second Spin and Rocket Fleet, 445 Coffeen Street. They've got Good Eats Barbecue, Food Truck, a local event staple on hand, so drop by, get some lunch. Brianna Berry, Evans Mill Speedway Legend Series, Team Female Driver in a Dirt Race Car. And yes, I will have giveaways, including a pair of tickets for Godsmack that one lucky 94 Rock fan will win. So join me Friday, June 26th, noon to 2 at Second Spin and Rocket Fleet, directly across from the Jumpin' Goat.
4: I'm Tom Anelli, New York's DWI lawyer. Over two decades ago, what troubled me was the unfairness that exists in DWI investigations. Unfairness that, at times, make the innocent appear guilty. So driven not to see good people hurt by an unfair system, I began protecting people by dedicating my entire practice to DWI. And I do it 24/7. Over two decades later, I still do. Over two decades later, I still say, not on my watch. You can't take my client without coming through me. This system, left to its own devices, will take what it wants. And it's only fair when I fight to make it fair. So you get pulled over, call me. I'm Tom Anelli, New York's DWI lawyer, and I'm here when you need me, 24/7.
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0: I'm Lou Brutus, your night man here on 94 Rock. Tonight on Hard Drive XL, my guests are going to include Wage War and Autumn Kings. Much of the rest of the show, we will celebrate the triumvirate of rock and roll birthdays that fall on this date, including Elvis Presley, David Bowie, and the great concert promoter Bill Graham. It's all with me, the Sonic Warrior, Lou Brutus, tonight on Hard Drive XL.
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Grab some lunch as the Good Eatin' Barbecue Food Truck going to be there, 10 a.m. to 2 p.m. Breonna Berry, Breonna Berry Racing, Evans Mill Speedway, Legend Series Team Female Driver going to be there as well with her car. 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So join me on the 26th, noon to 2 from Rocket Fleet with the only station that really rocks, 94 Rock WOTT. Oh yeah, Godsmack tickets to give away. That's kind of cool.

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6: 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They've got Good Eats Barbecue, Food Truck, a local event staple on hand, so drop by, get some lunch. Brianna Berry, Evans Mills Speedway Legend Series, Team Female Driver in a Dirt Race Car. And yes, I will have giveaways, including a pair of tickets for Godsmack, but one lucky 94 Rock fan will win. So join me Friday, June 26th, noon to 2 at Second Spin and Rocket Fleet, directly across from the Jumpin' Goats.
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1: You, it upsets me greatly to learn that my opponent, Robert Smullen, has a taxpayer-funded Chinese solar farm on his land. I happened to stumble across it door-knocking, and I can tell you it's enormous, ugly, and just very disturbing. I subsequently learned, talking to someone who went to middle school, or at least claims they did, with Robert Smullen, that Smullen uses goats to eat the weeds under his Chinese solar panels, and he mistreats those goats and barely gives them any water. This is a simple election. If you love our farmland and you love our farm animals, you have to vote Constantino. There's nothing worse than a sore loser with Chinese solar panels that mistreats his goats. I'm Anthony Constantino, and I approve this message.
3: You know time running out on you, right? You just seen your check engine light come on, and I know you hear that noise. 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I did hear about this one place, though. 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I mean, other things.

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6: 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They've got Good Eats Barbecue, Food Truck, a local event staple on hand, so drop by, get some lunch. Brianna Berry, Evans Mill Speedway Legend Series, Team Female Driver in a Dirt Race Car. And yes, I will have giveaways, including a pair of tickets for Godsmack that one lucky 94 Rock fan will win. So join me Friday, June 26th, known to 2 at Second Spin and Rocket Fleet, directly across from the Jumpin' Goat.
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2: 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I'm Gabe from DePauville, New York. 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

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Grab some lunch as the Good Eatin' Barbecue Food Truck going to be there, 10 a.m. to 2 p.m. Breonna Berry, Breonna Berry Racing, Evans Mill Speedway, Legend Series Team Female Driver going to be there as well with her car. And me, I'll be there with some prizes. Breaking out the cornhole boards for a chance to win koozies or t-shirts. 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So join me on the 26th, noon to 2 from Rocket Fleet with the only station that really rocks, 94 Rock WOTT. Oh, yeah, Godsmack tickets to give away. That's kind of cool.

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3: 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I don't know if it's your engine or your transmission, but you know you're going to need a new car soon. You better stop waiting. You better go get a new car. And it's really kind of a problem right now because your credit is bad. Like a 490 score with a repo before. I don't even know how you're going to get approved for a car. I did hear about this one place, though. They say if they can't approve you, then nobody can approve you. 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I mean, other thing I heard is that it's only 500 down. They said you can't be a penny short, though. They said bring them 500.

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0: 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Hey, it's Luke Aubin at FX Caprera Honda. When the weather finally breaks in the North Country, what do you want to be driving? Something with the top down? Something with a little rumble when you hit the gas? Something that looks good parked at the...
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1: 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On Friday, June 26th, Second Spin is celebrating their grand opening with an event 10 a.m. to 2 p.m. And at me, Lancer, broadcasted live noon to 2 at the Second Spin and Rocket Fleet, 445 Coffeen Street. They've got Good Eats Barbecue, Food Truck, a local event staple on hand, so drop by, get some lunch. Brianna Berry, Evans Mill Speedway, Legend Series, Team Female Driver in a Dirt Race Car. And yes, I will have giveaways, including a pair of tickets for Godsmack, but one lucky 94 Rock fan will win. So join me Friday, June 26th, noon to 2 at Second Spin and Rocket Fleet, directly across from the Jumpin' Goats.
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4: 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Yeah, we're living
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Hey, North Country, Lance, you're here, and on Friday the 26th, noon to 2, I'm broadcasting live at Rocket Fleet, 445 Coffeen Street, directly across from the Jumpin' Goat Coffee. Grab some lunch as the Good Eatin' Barbecue Food Truck going to be there, 10 a.m. to 2 p.m. Breonna Berry, Breonna Berry Racing, Evans Mill Speedway, Legend Series Team Female Driver going to be there as well with her car. And me, I'll be there with some prizes. Breaking out the cornhole boards for a chance to win koozies or t-shirts. 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So join me on the 26th, noon to 2 from Rocket Fleet with the only station that really rocks, 94 Rock WOTT. Oh yeah, Godsmack tickets to give away. That's kind of cool.

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